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I would like to welcome you to hour number two of Soul Phonic Sounds, supported by Community Foundation of Middle Tennessee. My name is Marquise Munson, and that track you just heard is from Brooke Combe. I mentioned how there's a lot of great UK soul music. I'll play MT Jones later this hour. He's one of those artists. Also, you have Jordan Rakai. When you think about Elmeen or Olivia Dean, Cleo Soul, who also announced a brand new record. There's another artist to be paying attention to right now. Her name is Brooke Combe. So Brooke Combe is from Scotland. She was actually raised on 90s neo soul and R&B through her parents, but she also was raised on classic Motown through her grandparents. And that's what you can hear in her music. She dropped her debut record back in 2025 called Dancing at the Edge of the World. And she is very Northern soul influenced. And if that is your scene right now, you want to go check out the music of Brooke Combe. And she's been releasing a lot of new music this year as well. She is currently on tour with Jalen and Ganda as we speak. And we love Jalen and Ganda right here on WNXP. So if he gives her a cosign, she's a friend of ours as well. So here's a track from Brooke Combe with Love Was Made of Stone.

a lot of times on Soulphonic Sounds, I like to play music that I'm currently obsessed with. And for some strange reason, a random day, I decided, you know what? I want to listen to ESG. So I listened to their debut record, Come Away with ESG, which was released back in 1983. I am obsessed with this record. I love it. This track is the closing track to that album. It is My Love for You, right here on Soulphonic Sounds. And my name is Marquise Munson. I want to say thank you so much for tuning in tonight. And this is another song I'm sort of obsessed with. The other day, I was getting ready to come to the studio, and I listen to music as I'm getting ready, like most people do, and I just turned it on this song. And I'm not going to lie to you, I was really feeling myself. I was enjoying the outfit that I had on, and I was like, you know what? This outfit needs a theme song, and I gave it a theme song. It is D-Train with You're the One for Me. Here it is, right here on Soulphonic Sounds.

0: So about a month ago, I was going through the used bin at Vinyl Tap. So if you haven't been through the used bin, you always need to go through there as well. You can find a lot of great albums, a lot of great 7-inches, a lot of great 45s in there as well. So I found Freakazoid from Midnight Star in the used bin at Vinyl Tap. And I felt like I hit a gold mine. I love Midnight Star, but guess what? It gets better. The B-side of that is No Parking on the Dance Floor. So not only can I now DJ No Parking on the Dance Floor on vinyl, I can also DJ Freakazoid, which I was very happy about. You just heard that track from Midnight Star right here on WNXP and Soulphonic Sounds. My name is Marquise Munson, and I'm going to wrap up Soulphonic Sounds by telling you about a couple of artists that will be here for Americana Fest. That is on the way.
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I know when you hear the words Americana Fest, you think about Americana, of course, but there's some soul music that is also coming through Americana Fest as well. Swamp Dogg will be here in Nashville. I'm very excited about that. He'll be hitting the stage at the Blue Room. And MT Jones will be performing at the Five Spot at 11 p.m., which is a perfect time for me to go dance and listen to some soul music. But that is happening during Americana Fest. That track from MT Jones is On Your Own, wrapping us up tonight on Soul Phonic Sounds. I want to give a big special thanks to Community Foundation of Middle Tennessee. Every community has people who quietly make life better. They mentor young people. They support local nonprofits. 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That's what Black Philanthropy Month is all about. This year's theme is Many Voices, One Movement. 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Learn how you can support Black-led nonprofits and be a part of the movement at cfmt.org/blackphilanthropy. My name is Marquise Munson, and I want to say thank you so much for tuning in tonight. We'll get back to regularly scheduled programming coming up in just a few. So stay tuned. We got more music coming up for you tonight. But thank you so much for tuning in. And right now, here's a track from Tina Marie, I Need Your Lovin'. I will talk to you later. And thank you so much for listening and supporting WNXP. And thank you for tuning in to Soul Phonic Sounds.

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1: Mr. Doubleina, Mr. Bob Doubleina. 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

0: Yeah, what's happening? 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

Yo, what's up, Nashville? This is Michael Pollard. Tune in for The Cypher, a full hour of hip-hop, every Saturday at 7 p.m., celebrating some of the best lyricists in the art form, from the past

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Her bikini small, heels tall. She said she liked the

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Before her successful solo career, Belinda Carlisle fronted that band called the Go-Go's. It's her birthday today. She's 68. And of course, since the advent of WNXP, when I hear Belinda Carlisle's name, I think about the next song I'm going to play, which is called Belinda Says. The Canadian band Always created this great song quoting Heaven is a Place on Earth, which is a Belinda Carlisle solo song you might know from the 80s. And the guitarist said at the time to KEXP that he came up with the lyrics. I was on a bike ride and I was just wowed by the beauty of Heaven is a Place on Earth. I had the thought that it should be played instead of national anthems at hockey games and stuff. Instead of a patriotic thing, more of an internationalist humanist thing. I think it's this sneaky, secular, utopian anthem that people don't quite realize. So mad respect on the songwriting of Belinda Carlisle, Heaven is a Place on Earth. Here's that song that quotes it. Oh, and by the way, when they played it on Fallon, Belinda Carlisle was like, oh my gosh, I didn't know this was a thing. I love it. So Always tweeted, Belinda says she loves Belinda Says. Here's that song from Blue Rev from 2022 on WNXP.

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Mambo Mambo from The Anamaros on 91.1 WNXP. Gosh, I love that. I love that we can play you songs that sound like that on the radio, just right in there with some traditional indie rock tunes and indie folk from M. Ward. Always. Also in there, The Sincere's and Joy Quinones, that's Did You Know, on 91.1 WNXP. Lots of fun things to play you this morning. New music and old music alike. How about let's go back to this new record, Face the Feeling, from Joby Riccio. She will be playing an Americana showcase and then heading north to Canada and then abroad for some European dates before she's back in America. There's some festivals and stuff coming up, but she's also opening for Shaky Graves on tour. Very cool for her. I remember talking to Lucy Dacus, and she said opening for Shaky Graves at Red Rocks was like this pivotal moment in her life. Like, this is an artist I've loved and respected. How do I get to be on this stage? So hope Joby feels all those feelings and on her Face the Feeling tour. This is Buzzkill from local artist Joby Riccio, who did a Sonic Cathedral session with us too. If you want to check that out at our YouTube, WNXP Nashville.

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It's Role Model from his newest record, High Hopes 3000 on WNXP. Also, Peter Cat Recording Company, an Indian group that came to our Sonic Cathedral once upon a time. I don't know where that session went. It might have just been just for a private audience, just us. I don't know what happened to that, but a cool record that they made, and always great to have not just songs on the radio from all over and all points, but also people visiting WNXP from all points. Wish we could have this fella here. Obviously, he was gone too soon from us, but he did live in Nashville for a time. And after that, he broke through in a big way at Monterey Pop Festival and, of course, also Woodstock. It was on this day in history, day three of Woodstock 69, that this person took the stage. He played lots of songs, including this one.

Fits in the Tantrums, Out of My League on WNXP. Also, Alabama Shakes in there. Chanel Beads coming to town for a WNXP Presents show on Friday, October 9th. You might remember, because we're talking about it all the time, Rocktober is stacked, also specifically the 9th. That Friday, Weezer and the Shins and Silver Sun Pickups are at Bridgestone Arena. Jack White is at the Truth.

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Emma Ogier and Eden Joel. Nashville music on WNXP. Rock steady heavy metal. That song is catchy AF, is it not? Dramatics and Dead in there. And Greg, thank you for your a couple years ago testimonial that Brother Bird and Dead are two artists you learned of on this station. We always love to collect those. So consider this my ask of you if you've never piped up and said what you love about the station. We have a great chance for you to do that. And it could be you're requesting a song about the radio for our 91-day celebration. And or if you don't have a radio song in mind, but you want to tout, you know, your new favorite band or artist you've learned about on our station, you can just leave a voicemail that says that and we'll play it like I did Greg's. 615-320-9100 is the number you should just save occasionally. Ever so often we have like live giveaways on the air and you would need to be quick on the draw to call us. So again, that number, save it, WNXP 615-320-9100. A little creaky on a Monday. I hope you had a good weekend, though. It's almost 7:30. Friday, Phoebe Bridgers' new album came out. Of course, she has two sold-out arena shows here in Nashville. Just mind-boggling that basically a singer-songwriter is what she is. She has an awesome full band, of course, on tour, but it's very different than like an Olivia Rodrigo or Billie Eilish or Beyonce sort of thing to have Phoebe Bridgers packing out, you know, arenas like that. So her new record, Ann Powers, says about this in the NPR Music newsletter I got yesterday. Ambitious and enigmatic, highly collaborative, but insistently personal, Lost Weekend asks a powerful question. How do you tell a story that includes so many contradictory elements, conflicting perspectives, shadowy corners, and hidden passageways? It changes shape every time you touch it. Well, if that's not just a sentence, a long sentence that beckons you to listen to the whole thing, I don't know what is. I'm going to play this one, and I think Jason Moon Wilkins might play a different one from Lost Weekend on today's New Music Experience. That's at 3 p.m. and at 9 p.m. But right now, on WNXP, you're hearing I Can't Wait from Phoebe Bridgers. Whose birthday is today?

you know what I needed in that set? I got. And that's some rock and roll from Styrofoam Winos, who have a new record out, and they're our Nashville Artist of the Month here on WNXP. Thanks, Amazon, for letting us connect with them, and we'll have more on that trio soon. But I needed that rock and roll and the absolute vibe from The Velvet Rope, a record that's almost 30 years old. Wow. I needed Janet Jackson's giggle in my life. It was like part of my nutritious breakfast. Wow, it's Monday and it's tough. This song is from a band called Almost Monday. And here we are, squarely in it. Can't Slow Down is the song I'm going to play. This band is coming from San Diego on tour and will be here October 30th. Yep, another Rocktober song and a band that we have to look forward to. In this same set, a pop starlet who played here not too long ago, but thought I'd give one for the pop girlies, maybe on their way to school, maybe on their way to work, whistling while you work. Shining it on, fake it till you make it. I mean, isn't that like so much of life? It's just being like, here I am, I'm showing up, and attendance is half of the battle. Here's Can't Slow Down from Almost Monday. Stay tuned for that pop music, a reminder of our shows coming up in the Summer Line series, and more here on WNXP.

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I think once upon a time, I almost did a thematic static with Nepo babies, but it feels unfair because that's a lot of folks making music might have a personal connection to somebody else making music or somebody acting. And we're going to let them have it, especially if they make good music. That's Inhaler. The son of Bono is birthday's today. Elijah Hewson. He is in that band Inhaler, and I wanted to play that song for you on his birthday. Also, Sabrina Carpenter in there. Please, please, please don't forget that your NPR music station gets to play what we want because we want it to be reflective of what you want. And that sometimes includes top 40 chart-topping artists like Sabrina. I mean, that's a cute little song. It sounded good on the radio to me. Hope it did to you. Now, if you didn't like that, what do you want to hear instead? You got to speak up or else I'm just taking stabs in the dark, you know? Just guessing. Now, I imagine in the dark, your way has been lit by Leon Bridges at least once on this station. His old music, his new music, and now brand new music that he's been working with the band Jungle on. I think I love this sort of tropical feel to this. It feels upbeat and peppy, and yet, of course, always traditionally for Leon Bridges, soulful. Here's Light the Way on 91.1 WNXP.

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Lindsay Jordan's band Snail Mail coming to town for an October show, which I feel like you're just like pulling a string out of my back and I say that this band is playing in October. That's how radio feels right now to me and maybe to you. Yep, another October show over at the Brooklyn Bowl's co-headlining tour with Snail Mail and Nashville's own Soccer Mommy. Suzanne Vega in there, Tom's Diner. Never get tired of hearing that song. There's actually a really great cover that I've played before, too, from Savannah Estrada. I'll play that another time. I do have a cover song coming up that was on a special All Songs Considered show this weekend on NPR Music. You know, we play NPR Music Hour in the mornings on Saturday and Sunday. It includes All Songs Considered, a podcast they do from NPR headquarters in D.C., with other contributors, and then also Alt Latino, awesome show where you can hear all sorts of sounds from Central and South America and beyond. It's a really cool show. This is It's a Beautiful Life from Francis of Delirium. This show is in November. Ha ha, see, I broke the mold. There are other fall shows, even December shows being announced, so stay tuned. Also, stay tuned for a song that Microsoft tried to get the rights to, really bold. Tech companies be like that, bold as ever, back in the day, and still sounds good on the radio to me. Here's Francis of Delirium first on your Monday, tuned to WNXP.

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instant classic lyric, I've got soul, but I'm not Korea, on WNXP. That's the band Cheek Face, who will be here on Labor Day, that Monday holiday. They're playing that night at the End, small venue on Elliston Place across from Exit Inn. If you've ever been, you know how special it is that old Nashville is still alive and well in new Nashville with venues like that. And we covered the owner-operator, Bruce, on our very first episode of the Music Citizens podcast. We have four eps out. You can find wherever you get your pods. And you should listen to that and pick up a ticket maybe to go see Cheek Face. That'd be an awesome rock show in a small space. And I just feel really glad that we still have the End to go patronize. How about you? Also in there, Tori Imoa on 91.1 WNXP. Flying through this show today on a Monday. Plenty to do outside of this show, but I'm focusing on the tunes. And I did mention earlier in the hour, I wanted to play a cover song. They did covers that are better than the originals on an episode of the podcast called All Songs Considered. I'm sure you can find that in the NPR Music Network. But I really love that Dora, who's one of the younger staff members up there in DC, picked this one. The band Wednesday is going to be here with Mannequin P, who just opened for Queens of the Stone Age and Foo Fighters at Nissan. That was an awesome show on Saturday. Mannequin P from Philly, Wednesday out of Asheville, going to be teaming up for a tour. And I'm very excited to see them later this fall. A number of years ago, Wednesday did a covers record, and they covered this country classic, and they put their own sort of riffy alternative rock, alternative country spin on it. And this is the one that was picked as a cover better than the original. What do you think? This is She's Acting Single, I'm Drinking Doubles on WNXP.

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And the new record is out soon, too. Includes that one, Heart Has to Work So Hard. Now, here's the scoop, guys. If you go to WNXP.org/Summer Line Series, you see all three shows remaining, but RSVPs, quote unquote, are showing as sold out. If you already RSVP'd for this show, awesome. You'll be able to easily get in when you get there. If you come out to the shows without an RSVP secured, it's possible you can still come and there'll be more standing room and such. It's just not guaranteed, which is why we've encouraged so much as we launched this series for you to RSVP. We knew these artists were going to be like hot tickets, right? So Blonde Shell coming here before she's even on tour for this record. You got Caroline Carter opening for that show on the 27th. And then this weekend before that, on the 22nd, is Bully with Massey 99 opening. Jump to September, we have Rat Boys and Oven. And I knew when we had these slotted in that it was going to be an awesome time out and about. But I'm so warmed that so many of you have thrown your hat in and said, like, yeah, I'm planning to be there. There probably is some attrition for free shows. So I'm not saying you shouldn't come downtown. Maybe you just plan to be downtown and see if you can come in anyway and just register on the spot if other folks are no shows. That's my advice to you, because I'd love to see you out, especially if you're fans of that artist, Blonde Shell. And I want to play another Blondie. My heart is so heavy this morning, learning of the passing of Hayden Panettiere. If you've lived here for any number of years and overlapped with the TV show Nashville being filmed here, you probably know somebody personally that worked on that show. It was a huge deal in our city. And it was as our city was growing and being more, it was being shinier to folks on the coast. This was, of course, coinciding with the boom of people moving here from more expensive cities into middle America for our beautiful river city of Music City, USA. The show Nashville both glorified and humanized, I think, the music business. But notable was that artists like Hayden, a child star, sang on this show and sang on the records and the soundtracks and the tours that followed. So I'm going to play a short song. It's not really our format. We don't play a lot of country music on WNXP, but I just, you know, I saw her one time in Inglewood Kroger and was like so starstruck. I mean, she's a child actor. She was on that TV show Heroes, and she was really open a number of years ago about her struggles as a child star, her struggles with addiction, domestic abuse. I mean, she really told all in a memoir, and I'm just so sad that we've lost her at age 36. So this one is for her, and it's with her co-star and still Nashville resident, Charles Esten, who I just saw the other night, actually, at the Elizabeth Cook film that he stars in, too. So still making a home in Nashville are some of those stars from the TV show Nashville. I just wish we still had Hayden here. Here's Undermine, the acoustic version from season 1 of Nashville with dearly departed Hayden Panettiere.

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0: Marsden coming to town with Raven Lanae for a tour, maybe playing songs like that one, the new one called Hey There, I Have a Compulsive Complex. WNXP, Q, the letter Q, says stage name Q Marsden. I think he's maybe going by now. You're hearing him maybe first ever on WNXP. And yes, that show's in October, as we tell you all the time about shows. And you can visit our site if you want to learn about things that are not live music. We know not everybody can get out and patronize local venues and see touring artists. And maybe that's just not your favorite thing. You like to listen to music on the radio, but not see live music. Certainly don't want to isolate if you live in a community that's a little hard to get in for like a Tuesday night show, get a sitter, et cetera. I get it. There are all sorts of other things you can get into, and we try to cover those on What Wear Wednesday every week. We, meaning Marquise, typically will get the scoop and interview folks in our community, and you can find old episodes of What Wear Wednesday on our podcast channel, including last week's, which, covers things going up through this Wednesday. So check out what you might be able to do in town or in the region as you try to be an active member of your community. Even if you're not here in the city center, you want to know what's going on at, you know, state government levels and with nonprofits that are operating in Nashville and enriching our community, right? Right, Bueller? All right, something that was really funny is after I played the Start Me Up Rolling Stones song in honor of On This Day in History, the rights for that song were purchased by Microsoft so they could use it. They licensed that song for the rollout of Windows 95 and the new Start button. I can't remember a time before Windows had a start button. I don't remember what happened instead. Windows 95, certainly like the processing, the processor that I remember using for the longest. It was a big deal, big launch, and they came out, Bill Gates and his co-founder, Steve Ballmer, came out and danced to that song wearing their little polos and their pleated slacks, and it is the funniest thing I've seen. Like, it gave me the jolt I needed for this day. So if you've never seen that video, I beckon you to point your browser to YouTube, look up Bill Gates, Steve Ballmer, Start Me Up, Windows 95. You'll find it. It's on a list of videos that went viral before YouTube. Can we laugh? Yes, we can laugh at rich people being stupid. These folks are not stupid. And in fact, one of them has a birthday today. I'm talking about one third of the legendary hip hop group, De La Soul. You got a birthday today, Kelvin. And I want to play a song for them, for you. This is Potholes in My Lawn on WNXP.
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0: Mm-hmm.
1: Oh my gosh, that day at work that we had a couple members of Fontaine's DC playing stripped down songs from their record Scantifia, that was a really special day at work. Never mind the fact that Grian Chatten, he's kind of, he's not icy, he's just not like this like goofy, affable guy, right? Like he's pretty serious and he's like a really intense stage presence. But you guys remember the show True Blood where the vampires could glamour you by like locking eyes with you? That's what I felt like with Grian Chatten, the eyes and the eyelashes. Just check the YouTube. You'll see. You'll see what I mean. In any case, because he always exhibits so much confidence, I was surprised to see a quote that I'd never seen before. It was just on a reel where he said that Roman Holiday, that song, was inspired by Kurt Vile. I saw him play in Croatia 2 years ago when we were playing there, and I envied him. The sun was going down, and he was able to just stand there and chill out. And we spend 10 minutes before going on stage slapping each other in the face. I envy someone who can send a text to his kid, just go off on stage, and play really well. So admiring the cool confidence of Kurt Vile was Grian Chatten, and that was, you know, a few years back. Now, Fontaine's DC, huge band out of Ireland, and I do think that they have their confidence up. They know that people want to see them and watch them play and hear their new songs on record, which is why it's exciting that playing with Kurt Vile recently in Paris, they brought him out for a show. They also launched this new album. They're mentioning that they have a new record coming out later this year. We don't have a date yet. Dopamine Chamber is what it's going to be called. And they played some new songs in Paris. So we'll play you new songs when we have them. I don't have them yet, but I wanted to play that old throwback from our On the Record with Fontaine's DC. You can find the chat and the performance of songs, including a beautiful Sinead O'Connor cover over on our YouTube. It's one of our most watched, but you can also just search Fontaine's DC WNXP and pull it up. Forgive me for saying I was glamored by Grian Chatten. I'm embarrassed. Live radio. What am I going to do? Womack Sisters Chauffeur up next. Stay tuned for more throwbacks and some birthdays we're celebrating. And of course, loads and loads of new music here on your music discovery station.

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Somebody somewhere was stoked that I was playing Goose on the radio. Maybe you are that somebody. Let me know if my jam band folks out there are excited about the Goose shows at The Truth. The brand new venue that's opening in October features two shows in November with that rock band called Goose. It's November 10th and 11th. Why am I playing Goose today? Well, in celebration of a real live goose, Goosey is his name. He is a pet goose. There's an adorable picture of this little girl telling her parents she wanted them to adopt him. And they're like, geese aren't pets. And she was like, but look how sweet he is and how fluffy. Well, this pet just saved the lives of all their other domestic and farm animals. This family in Texas was alerted to a barn fire when Goosey, who's not even that old, was honking his ass off trying to alert the folks. He actually woke up the dad. And he was able to get out there and put out the fire, saving a bunch of turkeys and others in the barn. Now, this has been a shy goose. This shy pet goose, who normally doesn't make a lot of noise, saved the lives of the other animals. So that one was for Goosey. And so's this. It's Geese, 100 Horses. Oh, by the way, they're coming to town, too. But you already knew that.

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1: Every other

Nigel Hall on that one. He's from the band Lettuce. Love that multi-instrumentalist with the band Cartoons, C-A-R-R-T-O-O-N-S. If you're looking them up, the song is Groceries. Hoo boy, it is impossible to leave the grocery store without spending a small fortune, isn't it? 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I misspoke. Yes, Messi's on the Miami team and we beat them squarely. It was Miami and Nashville SC on Saturday. Coming up, we have two more games with FanFest on Publix Plaza with local artists playing before the soccer matches. And we're sending some folks as insiders to those soccer matches. 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All right, that featured Nigel Hall. How about Making Plans for Nigel, a song by the group Ecstasy, whose bassist has a birthday today. Colin Moulding actually wrote this song and some of their other early hits. So happy birthday to him. Here's Making Plans for Nigel on WNXP.

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2: My name's Nina. I'm from Wishy.
3: My name's Kevin. I'm from Wishy.
2: I love talking to people, but I'm also like easily like overwhelmed and overstimulated, as like a lot of people are. But I mean, it's still like really beautiful to see like people singing along to our songs. Yeah. And I'm like, I don't know, 17-year-old me would probably be screaming. Yeah.
4: For me, it's like just playing a good show and like the band playing well and getting to that point in tour where we all feel really comfortable and locked in and stuff. It's just, that's the part of it that really feels the most rewarding for me. And then, you know, seeing people really fucking with it and really rocking out, it's like, that's just like cherry on top, you know. It's that's awesome. But honestly, like when the band's playing a good set, that's where I'm like, all right, yeah, this is it.
2: This is why we do it.

feeling lovesick with Wishy from Indianapolis, Indiana. They said it's a misnomer that they live in Bloomington. They've spent some time there. It's a cool college town, you know, Hoosiers and all that. But no, they're in Indy proper, and they went to high school together, Nina and Kevin of Wishy. But they both trade off vocals and songwriting and ripping on guitar. So you love to see that. Great live band. We had them on the record last year for Kilby Block Party. And this year, gosh, it's been several months already since that festival. You can find all sorts of content, short interviews and long, at WNXP.org and on our podcast channel, where we archive those as well. If you like sort of, 15 to 30 minute length, some of them are even shorter than that. You can put them on 1.2 speed, which is what I do, so I don't have to hear my voice. You're hearing my voice this morning, unfortunately, but only for a couple more seconds. I'm going to get out of here, give you to Jude Mason, who will welcome you lovingly into the 10 o'clock hour. First up, here's Vince Staples with Cotton. I'll catch you tomorrow.

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know what? Yeah. Celia and I in the middle of a conversation and yes, hello. So that is the Black Keys and Gold on the Ceiling, Nashville music on Nashville's NPR music station. And I play that because the boys in gold done shown up and done shown up real good on Saturday night. It was so hot. Thanks to everybody who came and said hello as I was hanging out at the Fan Fest and sweating my little ginger face off at the Fan Fest before Bean played, and they were so, so good. And it was wonderful as it filled in to see so many Nashville shirts. But yes, I've always been a fan of Lionel Messi in the way that he plays football. During the World Cup, like him less because of some certain poutiness and favoritism shown to the Argentinian, in my humble opinion, the Argentine team. And then Miami, there's been a lot of favoritism. I mean, there's a lot I could say. 7 minutes extra time in the first half, 9 in the second half. I didn't see anyone have to be like carted off the pitch or something. 9 minutes at a time. Psh, yeah. But 4-1 Nashville. It was an absolutely insane performance. Every single one of our goals, including

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Wow, that is Brandi Carlile and Sister Strings and the Hansroth twins, who are all in her band, covering Alanis Morissette's Uninvited. It was recorded live at the Newport Folk Festival the other weekend, and it is absolutely staggering. And if you want to see Brandi Carlile, you can win tickets at wnxp.org. If you go to the giveaways page, I just went now and it's down for a second, so maybe wait a little minute until we get that fixed. But she is going to be playing, they are all going to be playing at Bridgestone on August 29th. And so hopefully they'll give that one another spin, because it is incredible. My name is Jude Mason. It's 26 minutes past 10 here in Nashville, Tennessee. This morning, when I was kind of doom scrolling before leaving the house, I came upon a, I think it's a TikTok thing that's now on Reels, but there's a woman who lives where she can overlook part of the Rockefeller Center where they host weddings. And she takes these kind of bird's eye view and does this hilarious commentary on what everyone's wearing and what it's like. And she's like, okay, girl, yeah, I see you updo. I see you lavender dress. And it's really, really, really funny. And she was just like, thanks for the invitation. And I love that the people whose wedding it is have found her. And then, you know, it gives me such great joy. So I'll probably share that on my Instagram at some point this morning, because you should totally see it. My name is Jude Mason. It is 27 minutes past 10. I also read this morning that it looks like The Simpsons is finally going to be coming to a close at the end of the 40th season in a couple of years' time. And talking of 40, this is the new one by Yaya Bey. This is 40 Days.

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That is Montana by Nashville band Venus Hum. That came out in 2003, and I remember hearing it and thinking, ooh, this is nice, back when I lived in the UK. And, of course, it mentions radio in the chorus. I can hear you dancing on the radio. And this is what we want. We want songs about the radio to play throughout September 1st, because September 1st, we have declared 91 Day and claimed it as our own. We have stuck our flag, our proverbial flag, in it. So we need your help with that. What songs about the radio do you want us to play on that day? And we want to hear your voice. We want to put your voice on air. So we are asking you to call 615-320-9100. We've cleared out the voicemail because it was full. So 615-320-9100. Tell us what your name is, whereabouts you're calling from, your song that you love about the radio, and something you love about WNXP. Don't overthink it. Just do it. We can always edit it in post if you say a lot. Everything's fine. Just do it. 615-320-9100. Let us know where you are and what song about the radio. Nashville is getting some people looking at it. My neighbor told me this morning about an article in Rolling Stone, which was talking about the Nashville indie scene. And it's really awesome that people are suddenly realizing, oh yeah, once again, you know, it happened when the Kings of Leon came up. It happens every now and then that people are like, oh wait, Nashville has a really great indie scene or a really great hip hop scene or whatever. So we love to support that. And here's one of the bands that they talked about in that Rolling Stone article that came out at the end of April. This is Snooper and Worldwide.

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Slow Pulp with Better Man on 91.1 WNXP. Hello, Jude here with you through until 2 o'clock. This is Nashville's NPR music station. And before the new one from Slow Pulp, I played something from when our station just started, Barty Strange and Boomer back in 2020. And also slipped in there some Terrence Trent D'Arby for your Monday morning, because that's what we need, isn't it? To get us up and going for another week, another hot and sweaty week here in Music City. I love to look at people's birthdays, and sometimes, a lot of the time, the ones I like the best is the people who really made a massive impact on music, but that we might not know their names of. One of them being Floyd Newman, Mr. Floyd Newman, who was born on this day in 1931. And though you may not know his name, you have definitely heard him playing, because he was based up with Stax Records. So he was down playing on a lot of Stax stuff. He also, under his own name, put out some stuff that sounds a lot like Booker T and the MGs. He was one of the Marques. But the one thing that I know you have heard him in is this next track that I'm going to play, because he was a saxophonist and played the baritone sax. So he does all the low end stuff. So this track I'm going to play, you can hear him doing the do-do-do-do. You can hear it so clearly. This is Wilson Pickett in the Midnight Hour in honor of the genius that was Floyd Newman.

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Phoenix with 1901 on 91.1 WNXP. And before that, Jungle and The Wave. It is 5:30 past 11. My name is Jude and I'm going to be with you here through till 2. And at this time every day, I like to look at a website called the National Day Calendar, which sums up all these kind of modern, generally often sponsored, certainly, national days. And there's some real ones in there as well. But there's a few fun ones today that I would like for you to help me celebrate. First of all, it is National Nonprofit Day. So I'm not going to play a song. So because I ask you to suggest songs that I can play to honor these national days. I don't want you to request a song, but when you request a song for any of the other national days, I would love you to just tell us your favorite nonprofit and why. Because we here are a nonprofit. I believe we are our favorite nonprofit. And you can give any time to Nashville Public Radio by going online to wnxp.org and clicking Give Now. Or if you're one of the wonderful people who have downloaded our app, you can do it straight from there on your phone. But the ones I would like you to pick songs for, it is National Thrift Shop Day. So songs about thrifting. I don't know. What do you think I should play for that? It is National I Love My Feet Day. So songs about feet. It's National Pineapple Juice Day. And then it is also National Massachusetts Day. So songs about Massachusetts, or if there is an artist you love from Massachusetts, we could do that. National Pineapple Day, National I Love My Feet Day, and National Thrift Shop Day. That's the songs I want. And every time you contact me and let me know what you think I should play, tell me your favorite nonprofit. Because I think that would be really fun. And give to WNXP. That'd be awesome. So you can let me know in one of three ways what songs you think I should play. 615-320-9100 is the voicemail. 615-320-9100. 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Or you can slide into my socials, generally on Instagram, where I am at Jude Mason Voice. 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

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New music on 91.1 WNXP. Thank you to everyone getting in touch with suggestions for today's National Days and what songs I should play to honour them. It is National I Love My Feet Day, National Thrift Shop Day, National Massachusetts Day, National Pineapple Juice Day, and then also it is National Nonprofit Day. And Pam says for Thrift Shop Day, you got to play Ryan Lewis and Macklemore's Thrift Shop. Jeremy says for I Love My Feet Day, could you play Run, Run, Run Away by Slade, and maybe for Massachusetts, Shipping Up to Boston by the Dropkick Murphys. Jody in East Nashville suggested Get on the Good Foot by James Brown for National I Love My Feet Day, and then Mighty Mighty Boston's They Came to Boston for Massachusetts Day, because they're from there as well. And then a lovely message from Emily in Atlanta, who says, I have a combo suggestion for Thrift Store Day and Nonprofit Day. The song is Second Life with Emily by Peach Pit. And she said, right outside of Atlanta, there's an awesome nonprofit thrift store called Second Life, where they donate proceeds to animal rescues. They always have so much cool stuff. What a great nonprofit as well. And she said, and of course, the song has my name in it. So thanks for those suggestions. 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And when you do make a suggestion, don't forget to tell me, what is your favorite nonprofit? Because there's so many great ones around, including us, Nashville Public Radio. 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And I want songs about loving your feet, thrift shop, Massachusetts, and pineapple juice while we listen to this next song. An LA band with a Nashville feature. This is Linda Linda's featuring Hayley Williams. They are coming back to town. They're going to be at the Basement East on October 19th. I can't wait for that. This is Closer.

0: Hey there, you don't have to be done with WNXP just because you're getting out of the car. 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

that styrofoam winos certainly love their feet if they're taking a walk to get out of being stuck in a museum. My name is Jude Mason. It's 11:35 here in Nashville, Tennessee, and you are listening to 91.1 WNXP, Nashville's NPR music station. And thanks to everyone getting in touch with suggestions for today's national days, which are I Love My Feet Day and Thrift Shop Day and Massachusetts Day and Pineapple Juice Day. Got a great message on the socials from Carrie, who said, for I Love My Feet Day, I would like to non-ironically dance to Footloose from 1984 by Kenny Loggins, please. She also said, I don't have a suggestion for Pineapple Juice Day, but I would like to request that we do not subject ourselves to another hit from the very same year, despite it mentioning a pineapple in its opening line. That would be Agadoo by Black Lace. If you know, you know. It's a Monday. It's already boiling hot. Let's be kind to ourselves. And she said, for Nonprofit Day, a shout out to Walk Bike Nashville, advocating for pedestrians and cyclists. Great local organization. Carrie, if you put so much fun information in one thing, how can I say no? Everyone, check your ego at the door. Let's non-ironically dance to one of the best 80s songs ever.

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0: That is Blue Detiger and Vintage. That was my suggestion for Thrift Shop Day today, because I love that she's talking all about vintage. She needs a vintage boy, you know, to go with her outfit. And then we also had in there Hannah Cole, who is playing at the Blue Room on August 21st. She's doing a show to launch her album. She's going to be there. And that was her song, Massachusetts, for National Massachusetts Day. Also had a clip in there. I had a clip in there of the Bee Gees, Massachusetts, which I thought I had to play. James Brown, Get on the Good Foot, and Footloose by Carrie. By Kenny Loggins, rather, suggested by Carrie in Edge Hill. And James Brown, as suggested by Jody in East Nashville. We got one more for today's National Days in honor of Thrift Shop Day, as suggested by Pam. And I had to. I just had to.
1: Hey, Macklemore, can we go thrift shopping?
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That is Inhaler, band from Ireland, and My Honest Face. That was the first song of theirs that I heard back in 2021. I got to see them at a sold-out show at the Basement East, where the crowd was about roughly 50-50, teenage girls and Gen X U2 fans. Why? Because, of course, the lead singer of Inhaler is Elijah Hewson, who is Bono's son. And in that song, he sounds so like his dad. But they're such a great band. I mean, I heard Celia talking about it this morning and saying, you know, you can say Nepo babies, but when they're this good, what can you do? It's in the genes. So happy birthday, EJ. He is 27 years old today. My name is Jude Mason. Good afternoon. It's 8:09 here in Nashville. So if you meant to be somewhere at noon, you're late. If you're meant to be there at 12:15, you're still on time. Everything's okay. I'm going to be here with you through until 2 o'clock today. I hope you're having a good start to your week. Before Inhaler, I had Outkast. You know, we all enjoyed Dancing to Footloose in the last hour, so I thought, you know, why not carry that on with some Hey Ya, Shake Your Money Makers, people. And I'm going to do some more danceable stuff now. I was doom-scrolling, of course, because, hello, I'm human. And I saw that there was a really great interview between Lauren Laverne and Goldie. Goldie being a pioneer in the drum and bass scene in jungle in the UK in the 90s and early aughts. And there was a great interview that they did that they've clipped up and put on Instagram from my alma mater, BBC Six Music. And Lauren asked Goldie the difference between jungle and drum and bass. It was really, really, his answer, just so insightful, so wonderful, about the difference between the two of these, you know, kind of stuff. When you look at the waves of hip hop, first wave hip hop, which is, you know, drum breaks like the Amen break and this and the other, in through De La Soul, second wave, into third wave, Kendrick, all of this, you follow that with jungle, which stayed very much within its culture, which is not bad. It's definitely the culture, the sound system culture. But then drum and bass, and what he said was, it's a broader sample palette. Oh, I love that. So I thought I'd play some drum and bass. This is Goldie, and this is a fantastic song. If you've never looked into Tricky and Goldie and all that kind of stuff, then this is what you want to look at. This is In

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1: 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And Low Bar, a Nashville late-night hideout, open 7 nights a week from 5 p.m. to 3 a.m. Shoot pool, throw darts, and sing karaoke. 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

Infinity Song and Sayonara. Blood Harmony's just hit, don't they? They're a sibling band. Before that, Animal Spirits, Wolf Peck from The Beautiful Game in 2016. My name is Jude Mason. There's a bunch of birthdays that I'm going to be covering in the next hour. And one of them is Kevin Rowland, who is 73 years old today. And he was the lead singer, is, I guess, but I don't think Dexys is doing anything, was the lead singer in Dexys' Midnight Runners. And everybody knows Come On Eileen, but I wanted to play the other hit they had in the UK that isn't so well known over here. But I preferred it, and not only because I never got my nose broken dancing to this song like I did with Come On Eileen. It's another story. Buy me a drink, I might tell you. This is Jackie Wilson Said, I'm in Heaven When You Smile. Happy 73rd birthday to Kevin Rowland, a man who bought wife beaters, the vest, not the activity, who bought tank tops into the 1980s in some kind of style.

Yo, what's up, Nashville? This is Michael Pollard. Tune in for The Cypher, a full hour of hip-hop, every Saturday at 7 p.m., celebrating some of the best lyricists in the art form from the past.

Melbourne, and she's called Eka Vandal, and I think that is incredible. That is Cruising to Self-Soothe, new music on Nashville's NPR music station. Before that, we had some old Nashville music, well, old, 2006, yet Nashville music from Gusta and Satellite. I've got some new Nashville music now. This came out earlier this year, and from his incredible album, The Dreaming Kind, our former WNXP Nashville Artist of the Month, this is Langhorne Slim.

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The Smiths and This Charming Man from 1984. I played Inhaler and My Honest Face at the beginning of the hour, and it was the first thing I heard from them, and it's still my favourite track of theirs. And I think This Charming Man is my favourite Smiths track, and that was their first as well. Is a band's first single the epitome of their sound, in inverted commas? In this paper, I will be asked. Anyway, but I loved that the publication The Enemy, did an interview with Johnny Marr, who has been touring recently, playing some shows in the UK. And he talked about having an afternoon when the Smiths broke up. He was invited over to Paul McCartney's house and had a fantastic afternoon having tea with Paul and Linda. And they were very sweet, and Linda was just lovely and asked him all these questions. And he ended up kind of really opening up about the breakdown of the band and how it was affecting him and this, that and the other. And he said Paul just sat there, Sir Paul McCartney just sat there and listened very intently and then just said, "That's bands for you, I guess." Which is so right. Like, yeah, bands will go up and down. They will break up. There will be members that don't get along. There will be chalk and cheese partnerships that really rub up against each other and make beautiful music, but they don't have huge longevity. And that's bands for you. If Paul McCartney said it, you know, you can't argue, can you? Another band that's had its ups and downs, but is probably my favourite band ever, is Blur. And I read this morning as well that they are saying that more to come from Blur is, it's not if, but when, is what they said. Dave Rowntree said, "There's nothing in the diary, but there's never anything in the diary." That's what we in England called the calendar. And Alex also said, Alex James, the bass player, said, "They want to wait to let Oasis get all their stuff out before they start coming up, because they're absolutely no interest in opening that can of worms again." But Blur, unlike Oasis, who, you know, have done a fantastic tour and I'm here for it. When Blur came back and did their Parklife 30th anniversary stuff and then did all this great tour, they also came back with a new album that is so, so good. The Ballad of Darren, that came out in 2023, and I love it. And so I'm going to play a track from that. And I really hope that if they do another tour, I get to see them this time, and also that they do some more new music, because it's amazing. This is just heartbreaking and beautiful. This is Blur and Barbaric from The Ballad of Darren.

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3: 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I was never

their incredible 2025 album, Cabin in the Sky. That's De La Soul and The Package. Happy birthday to Posdenus, Kelvin Mercer, also known as Plug One, who is, of course, one of the members. One of the three is the magic number. And I am actually kind of offended to hear that he is only 56 years old. That means De La Soul are only a couple of years older than me. And they did so much, so young. It's insane. My name is Jude Mason. You're listening to me here on 91.1 WNXP. Before De La Soul, some classic Nashville music, 95. Ben Folds 5 with Underground. And there is another birthday now. Also somebody who is incredibly young, but, you know, I'm fine with this one, weirdly. And that is Phoebe Bridgers. She turns 32 years old today. So happy birthday, Phoebe Bridgers. This is her new single from her fantastic album that dropped on Friday. This is Lost Boys.

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And this weekend, Summerline Series with Bully is now, the RSVPs are sold out. 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You need an RSVP to come on down. My name is Jude Mason, and I've got some more new Nashville music now from his incredible album. I keep saying incredible album. I've got to start thinking of different things to say. But from his new album, which I think is really awesome, this is Jack White and Neighbours Blues.

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Steve Lacey with The Feeling on 91.1 WNXP. Before that, Ginger Root, and also in that set, XTC. Happy birthday to the bass player from XTC, Colin Moulding, who was born on this day in 1955. My name's Jude Mason. You're listening to me here on 91.1 WNXP. This is Nashville's NPR music station. And I, like many of you, was really shocked this morning when I woke up to the news that Hayden Panettiere, the actress, has passed at the age of 36. Anyone who was here when Nashville was filming here knows how fond of the utter soap that was Nashville. Everyone here was at the time. I remember when it started and seeing the first few episodes and thinking, this is actually really good. It felt very Nashville. It did get a bit LA, I think. There were some things that weren't believable, but it was so nice seeing things and seeing people filming all around town. I, like many of you, got to know some people who were here working on it. I got to know Sam Palladio, and I met Jonathan Jackson a few times. I never met Hayden, but one of my very best friends was her PA. So I knew of her. And in fact, I think I got some hand-me-down furniture from her at some point. But I cannot believe that she's gone. Such a life full of struggles, an incredible actor from a very, very young age, really defined so many of those shows, whether it was Heroes, whether it was Nashville, and the movies that she was in, the Scream franchise she was in there, and of course, Bring It On 2, which was really great. My favorite was one of the first ones that she did, which was Raising Helen, which was just this awesome, awesome movie. It's very fluffy, but if you should go and watch it, because it's just brilliant. The tributes have been coming in, and including Selma Blair saying she was meant to be coming back to life. She's had this memoir come out and documented her issues with postpartum depression and abuse and just so many traumas throughout her life. And I am very, very sad that she was taken from us so soon. I want to play three songs now to honor Hayden Panettiere, to honor my favorite of her roles. I'm going to start with this because, you know, Liza Ann knew if you save the cheerleader, you can save the world.

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In honour of the life of Hayden Panettiere, that's A Hero's Death by Fontaines DC. Fontaines also this morning confirmed that they're going to have a new album coming out. They haven't said when, but it's going to be called Dopamine Chamber. I'll get into the Dopamine Chamber. Before that, the key plot point in Raising Helen, that was Devo and Whip It, started with Liza Ann and Cheerleader. Celia played this song this morning. I'm going to close with it. It's only a minute and 44 seconds long, and it is beautiful because one of the great things about Nashville was they had all these actors that you knew could act but you didn't know could sing, and they had them singing. They sang all their own stuff, and Hayden was one of those, and this is a beautiful song that she did with Charles Esten, who by all accounts still lives here. So I'm going to finish by playing this, and then we'll sneak in some Baby Rose before I go. I will be back tomorrow, but to everybody that is affected by this, much love. Get help if you need it. This is Charles Esten and Hayden Panettiere with Undermine.

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Listening to music from Role Model. I think he's just so joyful that it's a little bit contagious. I am really into that song. It's from his new record, Chuck Timely and the Hourglass. I think he's doing some kind of character thing with this Chuck Timely person. I don't follow him closely enough to know exactly what it means, but I think he's so cool. He's going to be here in Nashville on October 4th at The Truth. My name is Carly Butler. 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Happy Monday. I am praying for some cooler weather. And I think that this next artist makes music that makes me want to be in the middle of fall. And so I'm going to manifest with this next song. It's Joby Riccio with The Ridge.

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That's Chanel Beads with Dust in the Wind on 91.1 WNXP. My name is Carly Butler. 2 years ago yesterday, an album that I really, really love was released. It's called Sugar Water from an artist named Maud Latour. She makes really fun indie pop music, and I think she's deserving of a lot of praise that she hasn't really gotten yet. So I'm going to play you a song from that record that I love and was listening to all day yesterday in celebration of the anniversary. Here's Summer of Love from Maud Latour.

That's the title track of the most recent This Is Lorelei record. It's Hollow Boy on 91.1 WNXP. He's got a new record coming out real soon, I think in like less than a month. It's called The Singer in My Band. I cannot wait. That is one of my favorite artists right now. My name is Carly. You're listening to WNXP. Would not be Carly on the radio if I didn't play some new music from Hayley Williams. This is a duo of her and longtime collaborator and producer Daniel James. They call themselves Power Snatch, and this is from an EP that they just surprise dropped like last week. I can't get enough of it. Here's Born Dead.

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That's a really fun duo. It's Emma Ogier and Eden Joel with Rock Steady Heavy Metal here on 91.1 WNXP. My name is Carly. I gotta go for the afternoon. I'll be back same time and same place tomorrow with just another hour of good new music. I'm gonna leave you with a new song from one of my favorite bands of all time. It's Bleachers. They're going to be playing here at The Truth in October. They put out a new record in May that I just love. So here's one of the songs from it. It's called The Van. Y'all have a good day.

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0: Welcome to the New Music Experience, everybody. I'm Jason Moon Wilkins. Big shout out to the sponsor of this show, Imogene & Willie. They've got a great new collaboration with Farm Aid. Tees that are printed on their Cotton Project shirts, and 20% of the proceeds of those going to support farmers and their families. Today on the show, we've got a feature with the now Nashville-based band Howdy about their new record. We've got Nashville-based artist Malena Cole and his indie experimentalist record. We're going to talk to him about that later in the show. And a really stacked set of releases, everyone from Jungle to the Womack Sisters to Grace Cummings, and of course the headliner of this week's releases, Phoebe Bridgers. I had the great opportunity to see her before some of these songs came out at one of those semi-secret shows over in Chattanooga. And I remember sitting there, we weren't even allowed to have pencils to write anything down. And I remember trying to commit to memory a couple of the songs. I'm like, these are the ones that really stuck in my head. One of them is the one that's become one of the songs of the summer, Lost Boys. And another, off of this excellent new record, Lost Weekend, is called Haunted. And not because I think it's the greatest song on the record, but it's the one that is most like, if Phoebe Bridgers were to have come out at around the same time as Gillian Welch and making music like that, what would it sound like? I think it would sound like this.

As Marquise Munson would say, jungle, they don't miss. That is from their excellent new record, just one more of many. They are so consistently good, whether with themselves and their side projects, and even now producing Leon Bridges. Very excited to see that show coming up very soon over at the Pinnacle. We still actually have some tickets that you can win over on our giveaways page, wnxp.org/giveaways. 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And it sounds very collegial. It's, you know, it helps maybe if you've read a book or seen some indie film. But at the same time, these clever lyrics, they cut through anything. This is one of my favorite tracks off of their excellent new album, Kiwi Jr. on the New Music Experience.

0: at 2 o'clock on a Tuesday afternoon.
1: Cheers, boys. Look at this. This is a beautiful pour right here.
0: 2 years ago, Howdy released their self-titled album, and it is a masterpiece. Charlie says that when they went into the studio, their producer, Sarlo, had a concept.
2: He described it as like lo-fi and IMAX. Can I dive deeper? My sister said, but we'll change your
0: plans. You can hold me by the hand. You can hold me by lo-fi and IMAX. Metacritic.com aggregated reviews across the internet and deemed that it had achieved universal acclaim. As a self-titled album, it tells the story of Howdy. Charlie and Will met at a house show at the South by Southwest Music Festival in Austin, Texas in 2014 when they were just out of high school.
1: First time we like officially hung out, maybe we went to the ramen shop that Charlie worked at. And then that night we like exchanged a couple songs and like drank probably like 11% IPA and stayed up till 4 a.m.
0: At the time, there was a little indie movement happening. There were some bands like Frankie Cosmos, Porches, and Alex G. making songs that sounded intimate and close.

0: How do you form this band without thinking too hard about it?
1: We weren't necessarily clouded with the expectations of a career or of a major label or of, you know, internet expectations. We had the freedom to really just do it for the love of the game.
0: It was pure, playing shows simply because it would allow them to play more shows.
1: I am grateful that we had the freedom to kind of explore, have fun, and like keep our other jobs. You know, that was the main thing. It's like we were working otherwise. It wasn't just music.
0: The self-titled album captured them looking back with nostalgia. And then with that album, its critical success, and just the passing of time, that period came to a close. They were six albums in. Now what? Well, they moved to Nashville. They signed a publishing deal. They started pitching songs to big names. And after a long time of making music for the love of the game, they found themselves playing the game.
2: You grow up, you get closer to like midlife, and you don't really have the luxury of not grappling with, like, you know, the big world and big responsibilities.
0: There's a specific ego death that many musicians feel when they move to Nashville, because everyone is doing the same thing. Everyone is trying to make it in the music industry.
1: You constantly get reminded to like not think you're cool because like your friend's playing Bridgestone or something, but you gotta just take the wins.
0: One day, Charlie sent a text to Will. It was just two words: Big World. That became the title for their new album.
1: With most artists, it's like the older you get, becomes more difficult to like tap into that like freedom or even like the thought that you like kind of understand the world or yourself.
0: The first song they released is called Try, Try, Try.
1: Try, Try, Try is really about like self-reflection, like not feeling like you're enough, and being a parent. There's times where I'm like, what the heck am I even doing going on the road for 3 months when I have a kid?
2: Speaking of like Try, Try, Try, like that song feels almost like a mission statement for the band. It's just like, we just kind of keep at it, keep our head down, keep making records, keep using music as a way to cope with being alive in the world.
0: The critically self-acclaimed album was who they were. Big World is who they are now. They're two guys who contain multitudes, the joys of marriage, the difficulty of life, and the hope they have in the world.
2: I realized this, like last week, I had this thought that this record, it has our the quietest howdy song, the loudest, the slowest, and the fastest.
1: It's true.
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It's been a few years worth the wait, though. That is Australian singer Grace Cummings returning to the New Music Experience from her excellent new record called Blood Horse. If you love that orchestral kind of Laurel Canyon sound, that's it right there. Actually recorded in Topanga Canyon with Jonathan Wilson, the producer behind Angel Olsen, Father John Misty, others. Up next on the show, a song that reminds me of a cover that this singer did during lockdown. Hayley Williams, of course, of Paramore, her own stuff, and now Power Snatch, her side project with producer Daniel James, who worked on her most recent solo record. I remember when Hayley released her cover of Teardrop by Massive Attack, and I thought, oh yeah, it would be cool to hear what Hayley's voice would sound like on top of some minimalist beats and maybe 90s electronica. That's a really great match. You get to hear a little bit of that on this song off the new Power Snatch EP, their second of this year. It's called Machete, and you're listening to it on the New Music Experience.

The experimental artist Lorraine, Sonic Cathedral veteran, back on the New Music Experience from her record that getting praise from pretty much everybody. I know Paste and New York Times, Pitchfork, giving it a really high score and review 8.3, saying the experimental Brooklyn project returns with a serene and spectral new album using an ever-shifting musical backdrop to explore themes of illusion and doubt. Go check out what Lorraine sounds like live, too, in our Sonic Cathedral. Go over to YouTube and search that up, L'Rain. Up next on the show, the granddaughters of Sam Cooke, who have finally released a full-fledged soul debut on the legendary Daptone Records. You may have heard the song Chauffeur playing on WNXP. It is from this great new album. It's the Womack Sisters on the New Music Experience.

Dana and Alden returning to the New Music Experience, the Oregon-born, Brooklyn-based jazz-ish duo who have become very popular. They are bringing their show and that new record back to Nashville first week of October over at the Cannery Complex. Coming up, as promised, on the show in just a second, we're going to have Nashville-based artist Melayna Cole talking about his new record on the highly influential Julia's War label out of Philly. Shout out once again to the sponsor of this show, huge in this community, huge for supporting public radio. I'm Eugene and Willie. You can support them following them on Instagram or going down to 12 South and checking them out in person. Closing out before we get to Melayna Cole, though, is an artist with some Nashville ties. Patrick Damphier, someone who's made music, been behind music in Nashville for quite some time, has also co-founded a label this year called Odd Man Out, and a signing on it is an artist getting a ton of attention, and rightfully so, named Johanna Samuels. Produced by Jonathan Rado, who's worked with The Killers and Wise Blood, among others, this song also features the vocals of Tyler Ballgame from the new album On Odd Man Out. This is Johanna Samuels on the New Music Experience, 91.1 WNXP.

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2: I'm Jason Moon Wilkins, and you're listening to WNXP. I am on the record with the artist Malena Cole. Been based in Nashville since 2019. Welcome.
3: Hello.
2: Appreciate you being here. So I came to your music a little bit later. I had only heard about it in the last year or so, but you're not new to this. This new album is coming out, is your third. Musically, it's kind of been in different territories, and I want to get into that in a second. But one thing I could not find in my digging on the internet was why Malena Cole, what that name signifies.
3: Well, I read it in high school and basically just changed the spelling. But it's Latin for black bile.
2: Black bile.
3: Yeah. And it's like when people would bleed mm-hmm. for medical reasons, that's what it was called, is Malena Cole.
2: And at the time, high school, you were like, that's punk rock.
3: It's like really edgy. But
2: I love that. That's I think about that a lot when people name their bands like as teenagers and stuff too. Yeah. You have to live with it for a little bit, but no, but it sounds pretty too. Yeah. You know, it's malleable.
3: I like how it sounds.
2: Yeah.
3: But if it was actually called like black bile, and explaining it's kind of difficult.
2: Maybe that's why I haven't seen it as much. Well, this new record is coming out on the excellent Julia's War label. They're getting a body of water. Incredible stuff happening in Philly right now. I wonder how that connection happened. Was that before you moved to Nashville and you were in North Carolina and kind of going up and down the East Coast? How did you get connected to them?
3: It's sort of that way, just through shows. There is a tour for this band Waveform where I played drums. And it was with Tagovo. And we kind of met that way.
2: Well, it certainly, I think, sonically makes sense in their world that they've been building. And like we mentioned, a little different than what you've done before. I've read some about your approach to this and combining your love of house music and classical music. Can you talk a little bit about how and why you arrived at that concept for this record?
3: Just because that's what I was listening to, pretty much, and really wanted to make an album in my own way that kind of showed those influences a little bit. Because really, that was, like, all I was listening to is, like, ambient music and house music and classical. Like, I really have not been listening to anything with, like, guitars in it for a while. I think it's good music to, like, turn your brain off to.
2: Yeah.
3: Yeah.
2: When you hear that, even generationally right now. But also read you didn't really even want to use effects much on this, you know, not even reverb. Was that a specific pushback against anything? Like, you know, there is this sort of overwhelming feel of artificiality that's sort of creeping into our world. Was this like an attempt to get more real?
3: Yeah, I think so. Because the point was kind of make it sound like you're actually like in a room with somebody, like. And I feel like a lot of albums used to kind of sound like that, like really dry. And like, even if it was from a point of like a lo-fi recording, I don't know, there's a bunch of albums like that I listen to that I think resemble that closeness.

0: I was also interested in when making this record, you talk about how you did and how you didn't want to use vocals on it.
1: Mm-hmm.
0: Can you talk a little bit about that, how you constructed the vocals on there and how you kind of wanted to get away from just traditional, you know, verse, chorus, verse singing on it?
1: Yeah, I really just got tired of hearing my own voice, I think. And so I had the idea, like, oh, that'd be cool if somebody else was singing over a lot of this. And then for my own voice, I kind of wanted to, like, for example, I used to double everything.
0: Mm-hmm.
1: But I just kind of wanted single track vocals that were like a good performance, not where I was like clipping it together. And then Olivia O, she sang on a song. Kind of for the rest, I just decided to like chop up her vocals. And like, if she couldn't actually sing the part, I would like construct it, I guess, is what I'm trying to say.
0: Yeah, play it like an instrument.
1: Yeah.
0: Yeah. It feels like that. It feels more like compositions than songs at times. Yeah. You also say you taught yourself harp and cello?
1: To an extent. To an extent.
0: You're not joining the symphony anytime soon?
1: No, I'm not Yo-Yo Ma.
0: Okay, this is good to know. How did you do it? Was that YouTube? Just like, okay, I'm going to figure this out.
1: Harp is really similar to piano.
0: Mm-hmm.
1: And I grew up playing piano, so it was like easier to do. Cello is extremely difficult to me. I basically know YouTube just would like sound stuff out, and then eventually would get to a point where I could kind of play it.

0: Well, there was, you cite also influences outside of music on this. You talked about Cormac McCarthy's The Road, the great novel, and animated movie When the Wind Blows. What is about those two works that you feel connect to the theme of this record?
1: There's kind of a hopelessness in those two movies.
0: Yeah.
1: That is somewhat resolved by the characters' connection to each other. Like in When the Wind Blows, like the two grandparents, I guess you could call them, like, it's kind of their relationship that carries the movie afloat. And then in The Road, like the boy and the dad.
0: Yeah.
1: Yeah, there's just something about those two that I really like that aspect about them.
0: Finding hope in hopelessness.
1: Yeah, finding hope in hopelessness.
0: Yeah.
1: Yeah.
0: I was recently going through all the books at my house and thinking, am I really going to read some of these things again? And but certain things you just like to keep around. Mm-hmm. And I ran across my copy of The Road and I went, while I love this book, it was also, it took such an emotional toll that I'm like, I'm probably not going to read this one again. So what I'm saying is have an extra copy if you want that. All right. Of course, free. It's either that or McCase. So before we close out, I always love to find out, you know, we're listening to you. What are you listening to right now? Is there an artist or maybe even a sound that you've been paying most attention to?
1: This artist, Ola. They're an ambient project out of, I think, Germany.
0: Okay.
1: Really interesting, like, minimal music. It's really pretty. Also, Gas, who's been around for a while. Also, really minimal ambient music. Yeah, you should check both those out.
0: Gas is difficult to Google. Do we have a title or anything like that? Some help?
1: Oh, that is true. That is horribly difficult.
0: It's a little bit, but there's a new band on 4AD called At, like the at sign. I'm like, yeah. No one's ever going to find your music, even though it's very good.
1: Type in Gas Pop.
0: Gas Pop. Okay. Gas Pop and music. We'll find it.
1: Yeah.
0: Yeah. Cool. Well, Melanie Cole, thank you so much for taking the time.
1: Thank you for having me.

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What do you think? Could you see bopping around to that song downtown? It's on the table. That's Rat Boys with Anywhere here on Nashville's NPR Music Station. Adam Culver is my name. Thrilled to be joining you this Monday afternoon, fresh off a brand new episode of the New Music Experience with Jason Moon Wilkins. Cool to hear some fresh cuts. Heard a new Phoebe Bridgers, some Jungle, some Womack Sisters. I'm stacked up with cool jams as well. And Rat Boys, good news. Can see it all happening live downtown Nashville, Ascension St. Thomas Landing at Nashville Yards. This is going to be September the 25th, Rat Boys along with Oven. So make those arrangements and you can RSVP over at WNXP.org. Coming your way next, a song that features a vocal chop and edit that just really sticks in my head. See if it works on you too. It's Q with Hey There, I Have a Compulsive Complex.

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Styrofoam Winos with Angel Flies Over here on Nashville's NPR Music Station. That's our Artist of the Month, local outfit there, and we're looking back into the catalog a bit. That one from 2024, their sophomore effort, which was called Real Time. They're three albums deep. My name is Adam, by the way. Happy Monday to you and yours. Styrofoam Wino is going to be playing October the 29th out at the OG Basement along with Colin Miller. It was last hour we heard the new music experience with Jason Moon Wilkins. What is your favorite way to experience, say, a new album that you've been looking forward to? Is it sitting down in front of some hi-fi speakers and spinning a record, or maybe putting on headphones and lying in a dark room, or maybe you do what Cameron Crowe does, go around driving? The key here, having the windows down. This is the guy that made Almost Famous, famous rock writer, says that wind is the great lost instrument. Coming your way next, we've got This Is Lorelei, an outfit fronted by Nate Amos, and he's got maybe the funniest guitar in indie rock today, taking the title, I think, from Phoebe Bridgers, who always cracks me up, oftentimes playing BC Rich, a very pointy 80s metal-looking type of guitar. Well, Nate Amos has got some sort of guitar with three different anime-type characters I'm not familiar with, and sort of pink and white, and yeah, cracking me up. Might bust it out live. This is Lorelei playing The Truth, October the 8th, along with Bleachers. This is Billy Came Back.

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That is Weezer featuring Wednesday. We might as well be strangers on Nashville's NPR music station. I'm Adam. Happy Monday, folks. Welcome on in. Happy to have you alongside. The new Weezer record comes out on Friday. This is their 20th album, believe it or not. And this time, the color is gold. Yeah, these are all self-titled. And Rivers Cuomo said in an interview with NPR that they did consider pink, but in the end, thought it was time to switch from colors to metallic. As far as their workflow, they looked back to their early days, like how they made Blue. Rivers said, you know, one day I wake up and I'm spending all my time composing at a computer. So in this record, they kind of cut against that grain. All met up at a guy's house, Rivers said, hung out in the living room all day, would pop out onto the porch, strum some guitars, tell some dad jokes, and turn it into a record. Looking forward to hearing that on Friday. And Weezer are going to be in town playing October the 9th out at Bridgestone Arena along with the Shins and Silver Sun Pickups. Coming your way next, we've got Frightened Rabbit, a Scottish band. They got their name from Scott Hutchinson's childhood nickname. Yeah, his mother called him that as a nod to his chronic shyness. He put it into music. Here is Frightened Rabbit with Get Out

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Alabama Shakes. It's I Feel Hope Coming here on Nashville's NPR Music Station. Adam Culver spinning some tunes for you this Monday afternoon. Brittany Howard, who fronts Alabama Shakes, said that we were in danger of running it into the ground, talking about the band's career. And so they took 11 years off from making albums, but they are back. The new record is called I Must Be Dreaming, coming out on August the 28th. I just learned this story from an interview over at TheGuardian.com. The members of the band went to high school together, but didn't really know each other. And then one day, Brittany noticed that Zach Cockrell was wearing an At the Drive-In t-shirt and thought, oh, this guy might like what I've been up to. So she approached him in class. They went out to his car, Honda Civic, and listened to this CD she'd made. And she said he was smashing through the tracks. And I was thinking, uh-oh, he's not liking this. But then he went, this is cool. Let's do it. End quote. Looking forward to that new record later this month. Heading your way next, we've got a Canadian artist by the name of Girl Sweet Voiced. Got some internet mystique a few years back when she was followed by Frank Ocean's private Instagram account. Here is Girl Sweet Voiced with Tonight.

That is Interpol with See Out Loud here on Nashville's NPR music station. Adam Culver hanging with you this Monday, August the 17th. Interpol is from New York City, that early aughts type of scene that also produced the Yeah Yeah Yeahs, the Strokes, and LCD Sound System. Interpol going to be in town, actually, playing October the 17th out at the Pinnacle along with Dive and French Police. So, coming your way later on this hour, got some local music from Devin Gilfillian and one of the new ones from the Rocked Up new Charlie XCX record. Next up, though, is Vince Staples, who understands the value of free writing, just sitting down, pen and paper, and letting it flow. It was a college course I took way back in the day, and the teacher would have us do that for, I think, 10, 20 minutes. Just write whatever came out, that's what you got. And if you didn't have anything to write, you would just jot down, I don't have anything to write. Get a couple sentences of that out, and something else will pop in your head. Vince Staples actually wrote the pilot for his Netflix TV show using this method and cranked the thing out in 10 minutes. Here's one from his latest record, Crybaby, It's Cotton, from Vince Staples.

Harper and the Innocent Criminals on Monday, September 14th. 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

That is Slow Pope with Better Man here on Nashville's NPR Music Station. Adam Culver hanging with you this Monday, August the 17th. Slow Pope dropping a new record on September the 18th. Yes, it's called Melody, and it's their first since 2023's Yard. This band living in Chicago these days, originally from Madison, Wisconsin. Wherever you are, you can stream the station. So if it's a trip or maybe a move away, you can keep connected with the WNXP app. It is free in whichever store you happen to use. And yeah, it has, of course, the live station, shows the album art alongside whatever we're spinning. The podcasts are there, including Music Citizens, got music news, events, the whole bit. Check it out at your leisure. Next up, we've got a Nashville act by the name of Patsy, an indie pop duo. They produce their own tunes, and so they said, there's nothing stopping us from tweaking and tweaking the recordings till the end of time. But you get to the point where you realize you're never going to show the world your work until you finally say, done. End quote. Easier said than done, but Patsy is pulling it off. Here's Make Your Own Sunshine.

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That is Charlie XCX with SS26. How do you follow up, brat? Like that. Adam Culver is my name. Hopefully you got a nice Monday rolling thus far. You can find that tune on the new one from Charlie. It's called Music, Fashion, and Film. Yeah, a decided left turn sonically. Some more organic, rock-focused type of instrumentation going on. Getting good reviews. A 9 out of 10 over here at Clash Music. They said, its unsettling brilliance is there to be savored in quiet privacy, not under the bright lights of a club. End quote. Yeah, works in the headphones, probably car stereo as well. Coming up next, we got some Cautious Clay. Great interview between our own Celia Gregory from The Morning Show and Cautious, which is over at WNXP.org right now. And Cautious said the biggest thing in music is bravery. Yeah, the highest form of expression through music, he said, is actually bravery. Bravery over skill, because that's where people feel the most seen and most inspired to connect to something. Here's Cautious Clay with Trail Mix. You feeling up?

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That is Devin Gilfillian with Black Dog Rabbit Hole. You can find that on his latest album, Time Will Tell. Most of the vocals done in one take, directly to tape. I'm Adam. Been a blast hanging with you this Monday, August the 17th. I'll be back tomorrow afternoon. And right behind me this evening, Marquise with some of that new Jungle record that just came out. Devin going to be playing a couple Nashville gigs, one of them August the 18th, that's tomorrow, at the Grand Ole Opry, and then his own headlining gig at the Basement East on November the 12th. As I exit, I've got some Gorilla Toss queued up. They're also playing Nashville, Dark Matter, on October the 23rd. Here's Psychosis is Just a Number from Gorilla Toss.

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I can honestly play the new Jungle record for the next 3 hours and be perfectly content with that because this album is incredible. The new record is called Sunshine. It was released on Friday, but I have plenty of time to spread out all the new music from this new record. They'll be stopping by the Pinnacle on September 21st. That song is featuring the rapper Boss with Romeo Part 2. And part one of that song is actually featured from their 2021 album, Loving in Stereo. And I went to their show at the Ryman when they released this record, and they put Boss on a big screen and he rapped his full verse. Maybe they'll do the same at the Pinnacle, but I'm very excited about this show. I have a bigger dance floor this time around, so should be a lot of fun. September 21st with Jungle at the Pinnacle. My name is Marquise Munson, and I want to say thank you so much for tuning in to WNXP Nashville. Hope you had a great weekend. Hope you had a great start to your week as well on this Monday. I'll be here with you until 9 p.m. tonight. Then I'll hand it off to Jason Moon Wilkins for the New Music Experience. A full hour of new music. A lot of great records from this weekend from Phoebe Bridgers, Jungle, the Walmack Sisters. You're going to hear all that and then some on the New Music Experience. So stay tuned in the 9 o'clock hour. But speaking of that show at Jungle, opening up that show will be a duo out of LA. They're known as Rio Costa. Now, Rio Costa blends a lot of musical influences that they've had growing up from Spanish, Italian, Puerto Rican, and also the other member of Rio Costa is of Greek descent, and he grew up in Florida and also spent some time in the Bahamas. So there's a lot of Caribbean sounds in their music, and they'll be opening up for Jungle at the Pinnacle. But right now, here's Rio Costa with Angel.

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That was new music from Thundercat featuring ASAP Rocky with Funny Friends. And that song is featured from Thundercat's latest record called Distracted. And Thundercat will be hitting the stage at Marathon Music Works. Very excited about this show, even though it's on the same night as Beck, which is a very tough call to make. But Thundercat will be hitting the stage at Marathon Music Works. That show is happening on October 31st. My name is Marquise Munson. Thank you so much for tuning in tonight. I really do appreciate it. Hope you had a great weekend as well. I know a lot of people were at Nissan Stadium to watch the Foo Fighters, Queens of the Stone Age. Some of you might have been at Geodis Park watching Nashville Soccer Club dominate Messi and Inter Miami, a game that ended up being 4-1. So congratulations, Nashville SC. They are atop of Major League Soccer right now, and I'm very excited about this season for Nashville SC. But if you got there early enough, you might have seen a performance curated by WNXP from none other than Bean. And here is Bean with Beautiful Mind right here on WNXP.

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That was a track from Idols with Dancer right here on WNXP Nashville. So that song was produced by Kenneth Bloom, formerly known as Kenny Beats. So Kenny Beats, to me, is one of the most versatile producers in music. When you look at some of the people he has worked with, it ranges from all different genres. He has produced Idols, Vince Staples, Freddie Gibbs, Gucci Mane, also Dermot Kennedy and Remy Wolf. He has a jazz record currently out right now, along with Cartoons, Nate Smith, and Kiefer. He also produced Geese's album, Effers. He produced the new Weezer record that's coming out. He is, to me, the best producer in music right now, and he should be nominated for Producer of the Year at the Grammys coming up this year, because he consistently is working on some of the most incredible projects of that year. So want to give a shout out to Kenneth Bloom, who will also be coming out with a brand new record with none other than Denzel Curry. And they have a track featuring Yeba. Here's Denzel and Kenneth Bloom with Difference.

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That was new music from Thin Lily with right here on WNXP. My name is Marquise Munson, and thank you so much for tuning in tonight. I hope you had a great Monday so far. Hope you had a great weekend as well. Some of you might have been at Nissan Stadium this weekend watching Queens of the Stone Age and Foo Fighters. And Dave Grohl sort of revealed something that I didn't really notice going into it. He said that this is the final concert at Nissan Stadium, at least the old Nissan Stadium. So it brought me back so many memories of some of the cool shows I've seen there, even recently. Like, I've seen Red Hot Chili Peppers there, The Weeknd, Beyonce. I saw Journey there. It was a lot of fun, but you know, it's not the original Journey, but it was still fun. But I saw so many great shows at Nissan, so I'm sure a lot of you have as well. And so it's going to be gone after this year. The final event at Nissan Stadium, week 17, Steelers versus Titans on June 3rd. And I will be in attendance for that. Hopefully the Titans will win 8 games this year. But here is a track from Foo Fighters. They performed this on Saturday. This is Everlong.